The slimy creatures tunnel between catacombed cavern worlds, constructing huge cities out of their own excrement, practicing their saucer maneuvers in the internal atmosphere of the hollow

0: So lonely, I could die.
1: Well, can you live with it?
2: What?
1: I said, can you live with it?
2: Live with what?
1: That son of a bitch walking around breathing the same air as you. Getting away with it every day. Are you haunted?
2: Yeah.
1: You want to get on the haunted?
2: Oh, yeah.
1: Well, I'd kill him. Shoot him in the face. Put him down like a dog.
2: I can't believe what you're telling me.
1: See, nothing I'm just saying about you.
2: You do that?
1: Fuck, don't deserve to live.
2: Look, he just haunted me, you know? I mean, I do want to kill him, but I don't want to spend the rest of my life in jail.
1: Hey, man, I don't blame you.
2: I thought I'd get away with it.
1: Get away with it? Killing's the hard part. Getting away with it, that's easy. You think a cop gives a fuck about a pimp? Listen, every pimp in the world gets shot. Two in the back of the fucking head. Cops will throw a party, man. As long as you're not at the scene of the crime, smoking gun in your hand, you get away with it. Clarence, I like you. I always have.

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2: 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Wormhole effect.
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4: Unidentified small object has been pulled into the wormhole with our captain directly ahead.
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3: No manual response, sir.
4: Navigation defect is coming up, sir.
3: Wormhole distortion has overloaded the main power systems.
4: Navigation defect is inoperative, captain. 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
6: Time to impact.
4: 20 seconds.
6: Mr. Chekhov, stand by on phasers.

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0: Wormhole. 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
1: Subspace frequencies jammed, sir. Wormhole effect.
2: Negative control. Inertial lag will continue 22.5 seconds before forward velocity slows to sublight speed.
3: Unidentified small object has been pulled into the wormhole with our captain directly ahead.
4: Portals are full. 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
5: No manual response, sir.
3: Navigational defect is coming up, sir.
2: Wormhole distortion has overloaded the main power systems.
3: Navigational defect is inoperative, Captain. 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
6: Time to impact.
3: 20 seconds.
6: Mr. Chekhov, stand by on phasers.

0: control. Inertia lag will continue 22.5 seconds before forward velocity slows to sublight speed.
1: Unidentified small object has been pulled into the wormhole with our captain directly ahead.
2: Portals are full. 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
3: No manual response, sir.
1: Navigational defect is coming up, sir.
0: Wormhole distortion has overloaded the main power systems.
1: Navigational defect is inoperative, Captain. 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
4: Time to impact.
1: 20 seconds.
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1: Subspace frequencies jammed, sir. Wormhole effect.
2: Negative control. Inertial lag will continue 22.5 seconds before forward velocity slows to sublight speed.
3: Unidentified small object has been pulled into the wormhole with our captain directly ahead.
4: Portals are full. Not object on view. 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
2: No manual response, sir.
3: Navigational defect is coming up, sir.
2: Wormhole distortion has overloaded the main power systems.
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5: Time to impact.
3: 20 seconds.
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1: Keep your hands raised. Cooperate. If you make any sudden moves, you will be executed. If the police show up, everyone will be executed. Do not prioritize money over having a heartbeat. Do you understand?
2: This is CBS.

Two or three years ago, federal officials estimated that there were 500,000 heroin addicts in the United States. Half of them lived in New York City, and half of those lived in Harlem. Since then, some of the heroin flow into this country from the Mediterranean has been stopped, and the number of junkies has dropped by at least a third. Thousands of others have been enrolled in government-sponsored methadone clinics, substituting one addiction for another, slightly less harmful, slightly less antisocial. But on the street corners and alleyways of Harlem, heroin is still king. There are clusters of men and women waiting around to score. This is the block. This is nowhere.

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0: remember, the customer's weapon is money. That's what he'll want to talk about. Your weapon is quality. That's what you'll insist on talking about. Don't get caught in the price game. When he asks how much it is, you tell him how great it is.
1: At first, I thought they handed me the wrong dossier. I couldn't believe they wanted this man dead. Third generation West Point, top of his class, Korea, airborne, about 1,000 decorations, etc., etc. I'd heard his voice on the tape, and it really put the hook in me. But I couldn't connect up that voice with this man. Like they said, he had an impressive career. Maybe too impressive. I mean, perfect. He was being groomed for one of the top slots in the corporation. General, chief of staff, anything. In 1964, he returned from a tour with advisory command in Vietnam, and things started to slip. His report to the Joint Chiefs of Staff and Lyndon Johnson was restricted. Seems they didn't dig what he had to tell them. During the next few months, he made 3 requests for transfer to airborne training, Fort Benning, Georgia, and was finally accepted. Airborne. He was 38 years old. Why the fuck would he do that? 1966. Joined Special Forces. Returns Vietnam.

6 9 4 3 2 1 5 4 3 2 1 0 0 9 8 2 0 0 9 8 2 10.

heavily armed men after a daring daylight robbery today of a Southwest Chicago bank. Bank authorities estimate the theft to be in excess of $300,000. The men have been described by eyewitnesses as six Caucasian males between the age of 20 to 30. Police warn that these men are armed and dangerous.

0: He's getting out. He paid for his mistake. We paid, too, about 10,000 tax dollars a year to keep him there. Now he's tagged an ex-offender, and unless he gets a job, he'll probably be a repeat offender. If you're someone with a job to give, you can do something about rising crime. Have some faith in him. Give him a job.
1: Welcome home, Daddy. You home forever?
2: Forever, honey.
0: You'll know all about him because he's in a rehabilitation program and he's been thoroughly screened. You complain about rising crime and the billions of tax dollars used to fight it when the best way to fight crime is with jobs. The way to get this country working is to get people working. So if you have a job to give, call the National Alliance of Businessmen. Help America work.

0: Hey,
1: what are you ducking me?
0: No, what are you?
1: Where's my money?
2: I don't have it yet.

I know who did it. I know who did it. I know.

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1: This is Kali, the goddess of destruction. In this temple of horror, she reigns supreme.
2: She gave our ancestors this sacred cloth and said, kill!
3: Kill! Kill!
1: This is true. This is real. This actually happened in mystery-shrouded India. As a perverted religious sect gripped a nation by the throat, its worshippers dedicated to the wanton destruction of human life. They were called

0: motherfucker.
1: What in the hell?
2: It's Jones. Spread out. Spread out.
3: I got him.
2: Hold that nigga. Get him, boys.
1: My jaw's broken. I'm getting out. I'm getting out.
2: I'm behind you, boss.
1: Me too. Wait, man. Wait.
2: I'm gonna shoot. God damn, I'm gonna shoot.
1: You shot me, boss. Ouch.
2: Over there. Somebody open that door. Hey, let's go. Who's that?
1: Me. Jeff.
2: Get off of me. Let go of that.
1: That ain't your hand?
2: No, nigga. My goddamn hand.
3: Here, man. Let the dogs loose.

0: Which one of you is Pinky?
1: Bitch, you better back up before you get your ass whipped.
0: I'll make you look like a sick faggot.
1: You crazy

0: You better tell me where Pinky is. Or we can start this thing all over again.
1: He ain't here.
0: Tell him Sydney was here.
2: Can I help you, sir?
1: Where's the old man?
2: Pop? Well, he's in the back.
1: Thanks.
2: You have to remove your shoes before you cross the mat.
1: Say what?
2: You'll have to take off your shoes before you cross the mat. It's showing respect. It's the rules.
1: Boy, don't start no communist shit. Look at these goddamn ants. I got super flat. Who else wants to sing soprano?

0: hell's going on here?
1: Hey, man, we're from the Black Student Union, you capitalistic motherfucker. And we demand that you stop selling dope in this shithouse and stop ripping off the black community.
0: Oh, I see. You little niggas want a donation.
1: You black Gunga Din. How many brothers and sisters died for that money?
0: Look, I don't force nobody to buy dope, and I don't sell dope on the street.
1: You supply the dealers! Now, if we shut you up, we stop the flow of... You guys grab some air. And you...
0: What's the matter, boy? How come you so quiet? And you, what were you gonna do with this? Let's fix his cavities. You're crazy coming here talking all that communist shit. I work hard for my money.
2: Tell him how the game goes.
0: You see, niggas are some practical people. If you ain't got no teeth, you can't have no cavities. Hey, Oscar, see who that is. If it ain't business, tell him to forget it. Because right now, we're teaching school. Where's the broad? Get the hell out of here.
3: That ain't the answer.

0: wasting my time on ants. Look here. See this IOU from Pop? $41,000 he owes me. Hey, I was going to forget it. Pop being my good friend and all. But no, you guys got it in for me. You sent some bull dag abroad out to break up my place.
1: I was being ferried down the coast in a Navy PBR, a type of plastic patrol boat, pretty common sight on the rivers. They said it was a good way to pick up information and move without drawing a lot of attention. And that was okay. I needed the air and the time. Only problem was I wouldn't be alone.
2: Morning, Captain.
1: The crew were mostly just kids. Rock and rollers with one foot in their graves. The machinist, the one they called Chef, was from New Orleans. He was wrapped too tight for Vietnam. Probably wrapped too tight for New Orleans. Lance, on the forward 50s, was a famous surfer from the beaches south of L.A. To look at him, you wouldn't believe he'd ever fired a weapon in his life. Clean. Mr. Clean was from some South Bronx shithole, and I think the light and the space of Vietnam really put the zap on his head. Then there was Phillips, the chief. It might have been my mission, but it sure as shit was the chief's boat.
3: There's about 2 points where we can draw enough water to get into the Nung River. They're both hot. Belong to Charlie.
4: Don't worry about it.
3: Don't smoke. You know, I pulled a few special ops in here. About 6 months ago, I took a man who was going up past the bridge at Do Long. He was regular army too. Heard he shot himself in the head.

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0: There is a signal broadcast every second of every day through our television sets. Even when the set is turned off, look around the environment we live in. Carbon dioxide, fluorocarbons, and methane have increased since 1958. Earth is being acclimatized. They are turning our atmosphere into their atmosphere. We are like a natural resource to them. Deplete the planet, move on to another. They want benign indifference. They want us drugged. We could be pets. We could be food. But all we really are is livestock.
1: Our impulses are being redirected. We are living in an artificially induced state of consciousness that resembles sleep. The poor and the underclass are growing. Racial justice and human rights are non-existent. They have created a repressive society, and we are their unwitting accomplices. Their intention to rule rests with the annihilation of consciousness. We have been lulled into a trance. They have made us indifferent to ourselves, to others. We are focused only on our own gain. Please understand, they are safe as long as they are not discovered. That is their primary method of survival. Keep us asleep, keep us selfish, keep us sedated.
2: Fuel-injected suicide machine.

He knows who I am! I am the Night Rider! 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
1: By the time you receive this cassette, I will have kidnapped one of your ladies. Now it's time for you to pay me the money that you owe me.
2: Hello?
3: Mr. Bannister.
2: This is he?
3: We have your wife.
2: How is she?
3: She's all right for now.
4: I know the cops are listening, so we'll keep this short. We want $600,000 in old 20s.
5: I occasionally think how quickly our differences worldwide would vanish if we were facing an alien threat from outside this world. And yet, I ask you, is not an alien force already among us?

0: He's gone.
1: Doesn't matter. We'll get him.
0: Hey, this is a trick. They're trapping us.

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1: If he gives in,
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1: You know better than to run from me, Flo.
2: Lieutenant, I was just...
1: Hey, it was just bullshit.
3: All right, who we got here? We got Min, Sherry, Lola, Carrie, Sue Ellen. Oh, that star stays screaming cocksucking. Sylvester, right?
4: My name's Sophia.
3: Sophia, huh? Now, what's this, Sophia? Now, this feels like little balls of cock on a Kotex, right, Sophia? Now, don't you come in my hand, you cocksucker, or I'll rip it off.
4: Oh, Jesus, Lieutenant, you're hurting me.
3: I'm not as bad as I'm going to. Now, what's your name? What's your name?
4: Sophia.
3: Yeah.
4: Ow!
3: What's your name?
4: Sylvester.
3: I'm looking for Roger Montalvo. I mean, I'm really looking. So whoever lets me know, I owe him one, okay?
2: Oh, you got it, Lieutenant. Anything else?
3: Oh, Flo, now, if I wanted anything else, I'd call Sylvester here. I mean, look at this mouth. I mean, this is an experienced mouth, right, Sylvester?
4: Please, Lieutenant.
3: Now, listen, Godfather. Montalvo's boyfriend. What's his name?
4: Jose. Jose Malpica.
3: That's right, Jose Malpica. See, you run in the same circles. You run into him on a daisy chain. You tell him I want to see him. Comprende?
4: Yeah. Yeah.
3: Get back to work. Get back to work.

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2: 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There was a time.
3: There was a time.
2: When you could dream.
3: When you could dream.
2: There was a time.
3: There was a time.
2: When you could dream.
3: When you could dream.
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0: Intergalactic. Yes, ma'am.
1: I'll get it, sweetie.
2: Mr. Kalish?
1: Yeah, that's right.
2: Please.
1: Oh, come on, boys. Not again. So important, couldn't wait till tomorrow. Does he know where he's going? You going the right way? Hey, come on, fellas, what is this? Where the hell are we going? This is all about. That's all. Just tell me what it's all about. You want money, you got it. Just name your price. Anything you want, all right? For Christ's sake, will you talk to me? We'll make a deal. Tell me what you want. We'll talk, for God's sakes.
3: Go on,
1: come
3: get
1: on,
3: out.
1: Fellas. Will you wait a minute now?
4: Hurry
1: will
4: up, just, big shot.
1: Will you just tell me what this is all about?
3: Look, will you listen to me? Listen
4: Jesus to Christ, will you listen?
3: No. Will you listen to me? For Christ's sake, I tell you, you're making a mistake.
5: We don't make
4: a mistake. You're making a mistake.

6, 7, 5, 6, 7, 5, 6, 7, 2, 9, 4, 2, 9, 4, 7, 5, 7, 5, 7, 0, 0, 7, 2, 7, 0, 0, 7, 2, 8, 9, 9, 8, 6, 8, 9, 9, 8, 6, 9, 9, 7, 2, 6, 9, 9, 7, 2, 6, 9, 4, 2, 9, 4, 7, 5, 7, 5, 0. Pero...

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2: You have just seen a terrorist attack on the hospital. But it wasn't terrorism. It was resistance. What? Resistance to the monsters who are trying to take over this planet. You see them as they really are.

0: They say you won't talk to me. They say you offering me favors. Tell me why, Babylon, Mr. Policeman.
1: I want some information.
0: Information? About the one that's doing all the killing, Aya.
1: He killed your people. Now mine. I think you know who he is. I want him.
0: I don't know who he is, but I know where he is. The other side.
1: What are you talking about?
0: The spirit world, man. You see, it's always the same. There's no stopping what can't be stopped. No killing what can't be killed.
1: Hey, makes sense, man.
0: This thing that's killing your people and mine is from the other side. I can feel him all around. You can't see the eyes of the demon until him come calling. This is dread, man. Truly dread. Nothing else for you here, policeman. Time to go.

0: Run.
1: Please, no, I will watch Murder Capital Television as you say. Please, no, don't hurt me. I will watch all day.
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I'll do my scientific best to command your fleet. 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Consider this an early retirement.

I was busted by Warner when I was 16 years old. I just turned 16 years old. And it was for attempted murder, weapon charges, and cartel bombs, and kidnapping, unlawful, something like that. It was a long time ago. And what happened was that I only did 3 days in jail. I came out on that and stuff. But that was the first time he bust me. 2 weeks later, he caught me again, walking down Southern Boulevard, and I had a hatchet on me. But then he just took the hatchet away from me. He just said, listen, I busted you last week and shit, so I ain't busting you again. He just broke the hatchet in half and gave it back to me.

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She has she's big has so to her. She has kind no. To her. Have a do. Have a do. Have a joke.

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1: Welcome, Volta. I have grave news. A handful of colonials prevail, but we will soon find them.
2: What of our bargain? My colony was to be spared.
1: I now alter the bargain.
2: How can you change one side of a bargain?
1: When there is no other side, you have missed the entire point of the war.
2: But I have no ambitions against you.
1: Could you think me so foolish as to trust a man who would see his own race destroyed?
2: Not destroyed, subjugated, under me.
1: There can be no survivors. So long as one human remains alive, the Alliance is threatened.
2: Surely you don't mean me.
1: We thank you for your help, Boltar. Your time is at an end.
2: No,
1: not now, Centurion. Remove him for public execution.

Before the dawn of civilization, in the early light of man's existence, life was an eternal struggle between good and evil. The ancients knew the way to placate the beast that lurked beneath the eternal sea and within the consciousness of man. Sacrifice. Virgin sacrifice. The practice of that bygone age died with the coming of civilization. But deep in the heart of man, the primeval urge to give new life to an ancient ritual lingers on.

if you look back at it and see a bunch of crazy young people roaming around trying to tell people that the revolution is coming, it seems totally insane. And in some ways it was totally insane, but it fit into a period of revolution in the whole world.

0: seemed to me that we were entering an incredible period of revolution, and I didn't want to miss that. I wanted to be part of it.
1: We're in a revolution. Don't ever say we're going into a revolution. We're in a revolution. Now the question is, who's going to win it?
2: Toward the end of 1968, I had really decided that I was committed to being a part of what I thought was going to be a really serious and ongoing rebellion, upheaval, that had the potential of not just ending the war, but of really overthrowing the capitalist system and put in its place something much more humane.
3: Weatherman was one of the factions into which the militant student organization, SDS, Students for a Democratic Society, split at its 1969 annual convention.

8, oblique, 0, 0, 0.

0: Hello, Williams here.
1: Yes.
0: Hello, Mr. Williams. I call you to tell one important thing.
1: Important thing?
0: Yes. Tell it now. Sorry. I won't disclose my name and address to you. It's your wish. Now, tell me the matter, mister. I need some money. Immediately.
1: Money?
0: This is not a bank. I know. I'm fully aware of my demand. What is the motive behind this demand? Necessity. Necessity for money. I'm not supplying money for necessities. So, you are not prepared to give money.
1: Yes,
0: I'm not. I realize that. But, it is because you don't have money or else. Bloody.
2: Hello? Hello? Hello?
3: Ironwork out.

8, 9, крути, 2, 4, номер, 8, 9, крути, 2, 4, 3, 9, 5, 9, 4, 3, 9, 5, 9, 4, 6, 8, 3, 0, 1, 6, 9, 6, 7, 2, 6, 9, 6, 7, 2, 6, 9, 6, 7, 2, 6, 9, 6, 7, 2, 6, 9, 6, 7, 2, 6, 9, 6, 7, 2, 6, 9, 6, 7, 2, 6, 9, 6, 7, 2, 6, 9, 6, 7, 2, 6, 9, 6, 7, 2, 6, 9, 6, 7, 2, 6, 9, 6, 7, 2, 6, 9, 6, 7, 2, 6, 9, 6, 7, 2, 6, 9, 6, 7, 2, 6, 9, 6, 7, 2, 6, 9, 6, 7, 2, 6, 9, 6, 7, 2, 6, 9, 6, 7, 2, 6, 9, 6, 7, 2, 6, 9, 6, 7, 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

0: By the time you receive this cassette, I will have kidnapped one of your ladies. Now it's time for you to pay me the money that you owe me.
1: Hello?
2: Mr. Bannister?
1: This is he?
2: We have your wife.
1: How is she?
2: She's all right for now.
3: 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We want $600,000 in old 20s.
4: You know what I love about machines? They do what they're told. They follow their program. They don't need time off to get drunk and put the boat in the water. You do what you're told. 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

0: This game has one objective: power. We will be fighting for countries chosen at random by the machine. But for this demonstration, I will choose France. Target areas will light up on the map. Whoever hits them first with his laser beam will score a point. But there's another way to win. With your left hand, you control two nuclear missiles. With your right hand, you control a shield to block my missiles. But if you fail, boom, I win the game. You will be red. I will be blue. Are you ready? Begin.
1: Thank you, gentlemen. The eternal battle for the domination of the world begins. Random target selection, Spain. Value.

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0: prendre votre thérapie, d'aller en parler. Votre fils a quand même...
1: Hey, what are you ducking me?
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1: Where's my money?
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Life, liberty, and the pursuit of pleasure. The new Declaration of Independence for the teenager around the world. Smoke a joint, burn a little grass.

Mud party, roach party, mainliner, skin popping, shoot some crystal. The language of the narcotic and marijuana user. The language of a large and ever-increasing number of teenagers. Starting in high school on Benzedrine and Dexedrine pep pills, it is not long before many soon graduate to marijuana. For some, it quickens sexual desire. For some, it is the release of sexual inhibitions. But whatever it is, teenagers are going for it. And maybe the forerunner of a new drug society out of some science fiction writer's imagination. Will drugs pave the road to destruction for the now generation?

0: is this Joanne?
1: I've been waiting for your call all evening.
2: What's that music you're playing? Ooh, it makes me hot.
1: Are your lights turned down low?
0: I got the picture you sent me. I want to know more about you. Tell me.
2: Ooh, I was thinking of you when that picture was being taken.
0: Bet you were.
2: What's that you're smoking? A joint? Why don't you loosen up your pants a little?
1: You're never gonna guess what happened to me on the bus this morning. I mean, it was a morning just like any other, except, you know,
2: I wasn't wearing any panties. So there I am, riding along on the bus. And I see this really sexy guy, and he reminds me of you. And suddenly, I start to get really horny. Ooh, I start to get really horny. And suddenly...
1: So I'm on this bus, and my face is starting to get red.
2: And people are staring and stuff, but I didn't care because it felt so good.
1: I slowly pull my skirt around my hips.
2: Ooh. Ooh.
0: I want to touch you. I want to feel your nipples.
2: Ooh. I want you to lick them.
1: They're hard. Ooh, are you hard? Oh, yeah.
0: Nobody can handle nipples like Bobo.
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0: If only you weren't so good in bed. I'd kill you right now.
1: Murder Capital Television.
2: Listen to me. Listen to me. You are not alone here. There is someone else. Listen to me. I'm going to come into your thoughts. And at the same time, you will come into mine. Listen to me. You are not alone here. There is someone else. Listen to me. Listen to me. I am another being. I am inside you. Sense it closely.
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0: I am Thunderfire. 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Flow through my veins. My people rose against me. They said I was evil. They torched my flesh. They cut from this world. But
1: my spirit shall not perish. 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

0: can see it now. It's coming up the hill. It's a big Merc, lime green. V Victor Hill Lima W Whiskey 713 SCO.
1: Received. How many up?
0: Four, maybe five.
1: Received. Hello, Willard.
2: Skip, he's turned left. I can't get across the
1: road. What Mr. Kemp wants to know is, have you got his dog meat? Are you taking it to the pub on a pound? You were saying?
2: He swung left, but I'm blanked at this end in the traffic. The lights are on the blink.
1: He says, have you got his laundry?
2: Jesus Christ.
1: Hello, Lou. Nip round the other side and see if you can intercept.
0: Well, I'm round the back now. Can't see nothing.
1: Say again.
0: He's nowhere around here.
3: What do you reckon?
0: He's gone to ground, George.
1: Yeah, I think he's holed up somewhere.

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Once upon a midnight dreary, while I pondered, weak and weary, over many a quaint and curious volume of forgotten lore, while I nodded, nearly napping, suddenly there came a tapping, as of someone gently rapping, rapping at my chamber door. 'Tis some visitor, I muttered, tapping at my chamber door, only this and nothing more. Ah, distinctly I remember it was in the bleak December, and each separate dying ember wrought its ghost upon the floor. Eagerly I wished the morrow. Vainly I had sought to borrow from my books surcease of sorrow. Sorrow for the lost Lenore, for the rare and radiant maiden whom the angels name Lenore, nameless here forevermore. And the silken, sad, uncertain rustling of each purple curtain thrilled me, filled me with fantastic terrors never felt before, so that now, to still the beating of my heart, I stood repeating, 'Tis some visitor entreating entrance at my chamber door, some late visitor entreating entrance at my chamber door. This it is.

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2: Have you asked yourself the ultimate questions? Why are we here? Where are we going? And are we alone? What if it all came down to one simple answer, and it was right in front of your face?
1: Intergalactic.

you're so sick, then why do I have so many photos of you up and about? Let's put your so-called illness to the test. Right now, there's a slow-acting poison in your veins. The antidote is inside the safe. The combination to the safe is written on the wall. Hurry up and program it in, but watch your step. But by the way, that's a flammable substance smeared on your body. So I would be careful with that candle, if I were you, or all the people you've burned with your act. Just might have

Dear Miss Ross, I have finally worked up enough courage to write you. You do not know me, but who I am does not matter. If there is such a thing as a soul, which is the basis of all life, then you are my soul. And your life is my life. This is the first letter of what I hope will be an everlasting correspondence. Your greatest fan, Douglas Breen.

0: Philip Star.
1: Hello, Williams here.
2: Yes.
1: Hello, Mr. Williams. I call you to tell one important thing.
2: Important thing?
1: Yes. Tell it now. Sorry. I won't disclose my name and address to you. It's your wish. Now, tell me the matter, mister. I need some money. Immediately.
2: Money?
1: This is not a bank. I know. I'm fully aware of my demand. What is the motive behind this demand? Necessity. Necessity for money. I'm not supplying money for necessities. So, you are not prepared to give money.
2: Yes,
1: I'm not. I realize that. But it is because you don't have money or else. Bloody.
3: 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Hello? Hello?
4: 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All stations. This is Ironworks. Ironworks. Break. Echo. Echo. Golf. Mike. Whiskey. November. Echo. Stand by. Echo. Golf. Mike. Whiskey. November. Echo. Echo. Stand by. Bye. Echo. Golf. Mike. Whiskey. November. Echo. Stand by. Message of 38 characters follows. Echo. Golf. Mike. Whiskey. November. Echo. 4. Bravo. Golf. Oscar. Romeo. 7. Foxtrot. 7. Oscar. Juliet. Juliet. Victor. 3. K-Mac. Romeo. Tango. Papa. Zulu. Papa. India. Papa. Lima. Tango. 4. 3. November. Romeo. Alpha. Yankee. Romeo. Sierra. 4. I say again.

0: police, they live inside of my bed. The dream police, they come to me and my head. The dream police, they're going to arrest me now. Oh no!
1: We've met before, haven't we?
2: I don't think so. Where was it you think we met?
1: At your house, don't you remember?
2: No, I don't. Are you sure?
1: Of course. As a matter of fact, I'm there right now.
2: What do you mean, you're where right now?
1: At your house.
2: That's fucking crazy, man.
1: Call me. Dial your number.

0: I told you I was here.
1: How'd you do that? Ask me. How'd you get inside my house?
0: You invited me. It is not my custom to go where I am not wanted.
1: Who are you?
0: Give me back my phone.

0: 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Please, please, no, no, don't hurt me. I will watch all day.
1: Murder Capital Television.
2: The salesman who believes is the salesman who receives. Remember, power is a state of mind. You have as much as you think you have. If you don't think you have any, you don't. Talk about yourself as you see yourself, and someday that will be yourself. The salesman must see himself as a winner. The salesman who believes is the salesman who receives.

0: What about countries like Amsterdam, where they have not so much legalized, but they've decriminalized, and they claim that it's helped crime and that it's helped addiction?
1: Amsterdam, when I've been there, you have to cross over bodies lying on the street because they're high on drugs. They're just lying on the corner. You have to jump over them when you want to go somewhere.

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Victor, Lima, Bravo, 9, 6, Bravo, 2, 9, Bravo, 2, 3, 3, 0, 4, 2, 8. Victor, Lima, Bravo, 9, 6, Bravo, 2, 9, Bravo, 2.

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1: She's in Amsterdam. She works as a model for amateur photographers. She knows her business. The more you pay, the more she'll show. But the money she earns goes to the boss. He pays for her room and board, and her pusher, who keeps her supplied with drugs. Lorna's from Trinidad, but she works in London. She's a party girl. Special parties featuring group sex. Respectable men pay a lot to relax in her company, but the agency who arranged the parties will collect the money. Carmen disappeared from her home in Spain. Her parents think she's dead. She is held in virtual slavery in a whorehouse in Germany, where the foreign workers in a large industrial city there amused themselves with her body. Ursula is a young Austrian girl. She is very much in demand among the camel drivers who stop at this oasis, which is far away from the places you've seen in the travel folders. Ursula can speak six languages, and a few years ago, she was an interpreter for a major oil company. What's a nice girl like Louise doing in a place like this? If statistics are correct, only a small percentage of the girls who practice the world's oldest profession do so by personal choice. The rest are led into prostitution by need, extortion, force, and violence. Many manipulated through their addiction to...
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0: guys. 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I'm scared now. Stop it now. I can pay you $2 million, man, in cash, right now.
1: This is not about money. This is about power. There's a new king in the streets. This is a message he has for your people. You are history. Fucking history, goddamn puto.
0: What the fuck are you doing now, man? You're crazy!
1: King Willie says, not only do I have to kill you, but I have to take your soul. Voodoo magic. Fucking voodoo magic, man! But you know what? I tell you what I believe. Shit happens.

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1: This is Ironwork. Ironwork. Breaking. Zulu. November. Yankee. Payback. Tango. Stand by. Charlie. Zulu. November. Yankee. Quebec. Tango. Stand by. Charlie. Zulu. November. Yankee. Quebec. Tango. Stand by. Message follows. Charlie. Zulu. November. Yankee. Quebec. Tango. Yankee. Foxtrot. Foxtrot. Bravo. 3. Golf. Delta. November. Juliet. Disregard this transmission. This is Ironwork out.